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5: 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Membership will be capped at just 227. 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

0: And good morning to you as we head throughout your Wednesday. A couple of isolated showers early on this morning, but a lot of us stay dry, partly cloudy later on, and a high of 82. We're clear tonight, a low of 59, still warm on Thursday, and a high of 82, and lots of sunshine Friday, all the way through the weekend. I'm WCA3 Chief Meteorologist Kevin Leidy.
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0: Good morning. I'm Elizabeth Huss with your Shane Beta Today News headlines. Governor J.B. Pritzker joined local officials yesterday for the groundbreaking of a new inclusive recreation project at CUSR Center in Champaign. The project includes the new All Abilities Activity Hub, accessible pathways, and a new circle drive for safer transportation access. The improvements are supported by a $600,000 state grant through Illinois' Open Space Land Acquisition and Development Program. Construction is expected to be completed by May of 2027. Several Champaign County agencies and organizations are welcoming new four-legged team members. The Champaign County Sheriff's Office introduced three new canine teams after completing training through MidPro Canine. The University of Illinois Police Department also announced Officer Williams and Explosive Detection Canine Remy completed certification training. Champaign County Crime Stoppers is asking for the public's help in identifying two women connected to a retail theft at Old Navy in Champaign. Officials say the theft happened April 19th when the suspects allegedly concealed more than $800 worth of merchandise inside a mesh bag before leaving the store without paying. Crime Stoppers said the women may be connected to similar thefts earlier this month. For full stories from these headlines, download our app. It's always local, always free. In the Shane Bannon Today Newsroom, I'm Elizabeth Hess.
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2: Good morning. On your Wednesday, small chance of an isolated shower, especially across the southern portion of our area. We're going to have highs around 82 later on today with partly cloudy skies. Looks like clearing skies for tonight and a low of 59. Sunshine on Thursday, Friday, and Saturday, with all of those days, high temperatures in the low 80s. I'm WCA3 Chief Meteorologist Kevin Lighty.
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1: Good morning, I'm Elizabeth Hess with your Champaign Today News headlines. The Champaign County Sheriff's Office issued 10 citations and 3 written warnings during the Memorial Day weekend Click It or Ticket campaign. Deputies conducted 12 hours of focus patrols and made 13 traffic stops. Violations included 5 seatbelt violations, driving while license suspended, operating an uninsured vehicle, and no valid driver's license. The campaign was funded through the Federal Highway Safety Funds administered by the Illinois Department of Transportation. Illinois Department of Agriculture Director Jerry Costello is encouraging farmers and farm families to seek mental health support amid ongoing stress in the agriculture industry. Costello said financial uncertainty, rising costs, and unpredictable markets are taking a toll on farm families across Illinois. The state's Farm Family Resource Initiative offers confidential support and free telehealth counseling. Habitat for Humanity of Champaign County will begin accepting applications June 2nd for its 2026 homeownership program. Applications will remain open through June 16th online and at the Champaign County Restore. The nonprofit has built 143 homes locally since 1991 and said affordable housing remains a growing challenge throughout the area. For full stories on these headlines, download our app. It's always local, always free. In the Champaign Today Newsroom, I'm Elizabeth Hess.
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1: Good morning to you on your Wednesday. Well, a small chance of an isolated shower this morning. Otherwise, partly cloudy later on and a high of 82. Clear tonight, a low of 59. Sunshine back on Thursday, highs back near 82 degrees. I'm WCI3 Chief Meteorologist Kevin Leidy.
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Good morning. I'm Elizabeth Huss with your Shane Beta Today News headlines. Governor J.B. Pritzker joined local officials yesterday for the groundbreaking of a new inclusive recreation project at CUSR Center in Champaign. The project includes the new All Abilities Activity Hub, accessible pathways, and a new circle drive for safer transportation access. The improvements are supported by a $600,000 state grant through Illinois' Open Space Land Acquisition and Development Program. Construction is expected to be completed by May of 2027. Several Champaign County agencies and organizations are welcoming new four-legged team members. Champaign County Sheriff's Office introduced three new canine teams after completing training through MidPro Canine. The University of Illinois Police Department also announced Officer Williams and Explosive Detection Canine Remy completed certification training. Champaign County Crime Stoppers is asking for the public's help in identifying two women connected to a retail theft at Old Navy in Champaign. Officials say the theft happened April 19th when the suspects allegedly concealed more than $800 worth of merchandise inside a mesh bag before leaving the store without paying. Crime Stoppers said the women may be connected to similar thefts earlier this month. For full stories from these headlines, download our app. It's always local, always free. In the Shane Beta Today Newsroom, I'm Elizabeth Hess.

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0: Temperatures get to near 64 tonight with mostly clear conditions coming back into the forecast Thursday. Mostly sunny skies, 83 for a high temperature. Thursday night, 57 for a high. I'm WCIA3 meteorologist Adam Chrywinski. Have a great evening.
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1: Good afternoon, I'm Elizabeth Hess with your Champaign Today News headlines. The Champaign County Coroner has identified the construction worker killed in an Interstate 74 crash as 65-year-old Stephen Cornett of Danville. Officials say he died after being struck in an active work zone near I-57. Illinois State Police continue to investigate the crash that shut down eastbound traffic for several hours. The Champaign Park District is preparing for a busy summer season with concerts, youth programs, and community events across the city. Officials say expanded programming and seasonal activities are designed to increase access to recreation and bring more residents into local parks. Events will roll out throughout the summer months. Illinois defensive lineman Pat Farrell will throw out the ceremonial first pitch tonight at Raitt Field during the White Sox Illini Night. The event celebrates Illini athletics, featuring player appearances, autograph sessions, and special ticket packages. Fans attending will also receive exclusive Illini-themed giveaways and early access experiences. For full stories on these headlines and more, download our app. It's always local, always free. From the Champaign Today Newsroom, I'm Elizabeth.
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1: Love you, dad.
2: Temperatures get to near 64 tonight with mostly clear conditions coming back into the forecast Thursday. Mostly sunny skies, 83 for a high temperature. Thursday night, 57 for a high. I'm WCIA3 meteorologist Adam Sherwinski. Have a great evening.
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1: Good afternoon, I'm Elizabeth Hess with your Shane Banna Today News Update. Community members are invited to Trooper Corey Thompson Memorial 5K on June 13th in Champaign County. The run honors the Illinois State Police trooper killed in the line of duty in 2024. Proceeds will benefit the Trooper Corey S. Thompson Memorial Fund, supporting scholarships and local charitable projects. Urbana business owners say a major construction project along North Broadway Avenue is hurting foot traffic along the corridor. The road between Water Street and Courtesy Road will remain closed through June 12th as utility upgrades continue. Some shop owners say they were not notified early enough and are asking the city for better communication and support during the disruption. And Habitat for Humanity of Champaign County will open applications June 2nd for its 2026 home ownership program. The nonprofit said the program helps families achieve affordable housing through volunteer-built homes and financial education. For full stories from these headlines, download our app. It's always local, always free. From the Shane Banna Today Newsroom, I'm Elizabeth Hess.
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0: Temperatures get to near 64 tonight with mostly clear conditions coming back into the forecast Thursday. Mostly sunny skies, 83 for a high temperature. Thursday night, 57 for a high. I'm WCIA3 meteorologist Adam Sherwinski. Have a great evening.
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1: Good afternoon. I'm Elizabeth Hess with your Champaign Today News headlines. The Champaign County Coroner has identified the construction worker killed in an Interstate 74 crash as 65-year-old Stephen Cornett of Danville. Officials say he died after being struck in an active work zone near I-57. Illinois State Police continue to investigate the crash that shut down eastbound traffic for several hours. The Champaign Park District is preparing for a busy summer season with concerts, youth programs, and community events across the city. Officials say expanded programming and seasonal activities are designed to increase access to recreation and bring more residents into local parks. Events will roll out throughout the summer months. Illinois defensive lineman Pat Farrell will throw out the ceremonial first pitch tonight at Raitt Field during the White Sox Illini Night. The event celebrates Illini athletics, featuring player appearances, autograph sessions, and special ticket packages. Fans attending will also receive exclusive Illini-themed giveaways and early access experiences. For full stories on these headlines and more, download our app. It's always local, always free. From the Champaign Today Newsroom, I'm Elizabeth.
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